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1: 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It's Madonna.

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1: 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It's Rick O'Brien and Tracy Chapman.

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Hello. How are you? It's Friday. Time to call our Friday night girls meeting to order. We're ready to talk. 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
1: Hi, good evening. Is this Kyle?
2: It sure is.
1: Kyle, this is Delilah. What can I do for you?
2: Hi, Delilah. How are you?
1: I'm good.
2: Good. Hi, I'm on my way to see a group of friends, and I kind of want you to send a song out to them. That's a group of us that have been together now for, I don't know, I guess we all go back 5 or 6 years. We all met at the theater together. There's about 8 of us. And we don't get to see each other all that often. But when we do, it's really special. Somewhere along the line, they stopped being friends and became family. And those people are rare, and I just want to celebrate those people.
1: And what are their names, Kyle?
2: Let's see. There's Leanne, Ursula, Shaggy. That's a nickname, obviously. Rachel, Zeb, Jeremy, Ken. I'm sure there's a couple more that I just didn't put in there. But they're all just beautiful people. And I want them to know how much I love them all.
1: And you met them at a theater, like a theater group, an acting group?
2: Sure. It's a theater called The Lost Colony. And it's a little island. We all met there in this magical place. And it's been our first summer together and then kept going back and going back and going back. And we've all been together that long.
1: Life is so rich because of friendships like that.
2: You're very, very right. It's so true. And I'm so lucky.
1: If somebody offered me $10 bazillion and said, okay, here's all the money in the world, but you would have to give up your friendships with Janie and Tasha and Dee Dee and my girlfriends that have been my friends forever, I would say, keep your money.
2: Exactly.
1: What do I need that for?
2: You're exactly right. I don't know what I could do. They're the first people when something good happens, first people I call. When something bad happens, first people I call, you know?
1: And do you have, like, a tribal drum system where one calls the other, calls the other, calls the other?
2: Of course.
1: Yeah, the tribal drums.
2: We send up smoke signals. I know what you mean.
1: Well, you have a good night, and I will play a song for you.
2: Thank you so much.

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1: Hi, it's Friday. Welcome to your Friday night. 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Thank you for joining me tonight. What's going on in your world? Probably something a little more exciting than peeling apples, huh? I'm going to be here for you all night long. You're listening to Delilah.
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1: Eddie, what can I do for you?
10: I'd like to request I Had the Time of My Life.
1: Who did you have the time of your life with, baby?
10: Laura Schulte.
1: What did you and Laura do that was so wonderful?
10: Lots of things.
1: So, is she your girlfriend, your sweetheart?
10: Yes, she is.
1: Mm-hmm. And is that the reason you're smiling tonight?
10: Absolutely.
1: Let me play that song for ya.
10: Thank you very much.
1: Eddie, what do you do for a living?
10: I'm in the Army.
1: What's a big strapping army guy like you doing listening to sappy love songs?
10: Gets me motivated.
1: Motivated to do what?
10: To carry on my mission.
1: Really?
10: Yep.
1: My show motivates you?
10: Absolutely.
1: Thank you. Thank you for those nice words, but more than that, thank you for serving and doing what you do.
10: Thank you very much.
1: You have a good night, and I'll play your song.

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1: You know, you make me feel so good inside.

Weekend is here. What are you doing this weekend? Going to spend time with your family or friends, enjoying all the autumn colors and flavors and excitement of the season? Thank you for spending this Friday night with us. 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
1: Hi, good evening. Thank you for being so patient. Who is on the phone line with me?
2: Hi, my name is Rain.
1: And what can I do for you? Are you in school, Rain?
2: Yes, I am.
1: Are you back in school now, and are you happy to be back in school?
2: To be honest, I'm not really happy to be in school.
1: What grade are you in?
2: I'm in sixth grade.
1: And why not happy to be in school? I loved sixth grade. That was like my favorite year ever.
2: I find it kind of stressful. I'm going to a new school, and I find it really stressful, and it's really big.
1: So big school, overwhelming school, don't know anybody yet, just making friends.
2: Yeah, some of my friends are, my old friends are in the school, but I haven't made much more friends.
1: I'm sure as sweet as you sound, if your personality is as sweet as your voice, you will make new friends in no time.

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1: Hi, good evening. Welcome to the Delilah Show. Who is this?
2: Hi, this is Becky.
1: Hi, Becky. What can I do for you tonight?
2: I would just love to play a song for my boyfriend. We are both in engineering school and super stressed, and he has a big test tomorrow. So just something for him, and yeah, just to help us through.
1: Okay, wait a second. You guys are both studying to be engineers?
2: Yes, we are.
1: So who's going to be the sloppy one in the relationship? How does that work?
2: We're both workhorses, so.
1: You're both workhorses, and if you both are naturally inclined to engineering, you're both file kind of people where you don't make messes, you make files.
2: Well, I wouldn't say he was exactly the file type.
1: Okay, all right. Now,
2: organized one.
1: Now I can breathe easier because, see, when you get two people who make piles like I do together, it's a complete disaster. But when you get two people who make files together, it's like they're trying to one-up each other in the organization.
2: Right.
1: So what kind of engineering are you going into?
2: I'm in biomedical engineering.
1: Very cool.
2: Yeah.
1: And your boyfriend?
2: He's a chemical engineer.
1: Okay, so you guys are brainiacs too.
2: I wouldn't say that yet. I haven't gotten the degree yet, so.
1: But you will, and I will play a song for both of you and everybody studying tonight. How's that?
2: All right. Thank you so much.
1: Good luck in school. God bless you.
2: Thank you too.

Hey there. How's your night going? Thank you for being here with us as we share your stories from the heart, as we read your letters and take your calls and find the perfect song to go with your situation, whatever that might be.

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1: Hi, good evening, Angie. Welcome to the Delilah Show. Who is on your heart tonight?
2: My three wonderful grandchildren.
1: Tell me their names and their ages.
2: Braylee is going to be 7. Atreus is going to be 7. And then Peyton is going to be 3.
1: So do you spend your whole weekends going to soccer games and football games and that sort of thing?
2: Yes, ma'am. And, you know, I could be having a bad day at work, come home in a bad mood, and just seeing their smiles and saying, "Mama, I love you," just brightens my day.
1: So do they live with you or close to you?
2: They live about 30 minutes from me.
1: But close enough that you get to see them often.
2: Yes, ma'am. We FaceTime every night. They call me before they go to school. They're just a joy to my life, and I just want you to find a song for them, for me.
1: What's the best part of being a grandma?
2: Just their love, pulling them and sending them back home.
1: Oh, spoken like a true grandma. Thank you for calling. Thank you for loving on those babies. I'm going to play a song for you.
2: Thank you, Miss Delilah.

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1: Hi, Linda. Welcome. What can I do for you?
2: I'm just glad to talk with you. I love your show. And I had told you my story about my three children, and one in particular who had a hit on the radio at the time. My youngest son has a song on the Backstreet Boys album. And then my other son has won a Dove Award for songs he's written in the Christian music market, you know. But it's not that I'm proud or anything, you know.
1: No, not at all, Mom. Not at all. I can tell you hardly love them or think they're talented at all.
2: Not at all.
1: It's not enough that one had a hit record and one, you know, won a Dove Award, the most prestigious award in the Christian music. But
2: right.
1: You got to call Delilah and brag a little bit more.
2: That's right. Can't quit without saying that my daughter's also a writer, and she's, in her own right, she's going to be great, too. She's their little baby sister, and she's doing really well, too. But, you know, we couldn't be more blessed. Along with that, our youngest son and his wife gave us a little baby girl.
1: Okay, so now the real bragging comes out. Now the real bragging begins, Grandma.
2: Yeah.
1: And let me guess, your grandbaby, this little girl, is the smartest, sweetest, most gorgeous grandbaby ever born.
2: There's no doubt about it.
1: I know it. Probably talking and walking before anybody ever thought about it.
2: That's right.
1: And wait till she gets to the potty training stage. I'm not going to hear the end of it.
2: Oh, my gosh. We're just absolutely overwhelmed.
1: I understand, Grandma. You have a great night. God bless you.
2: You too, and thanks for all you do.
1: All right. You have a great night, honey. Bye-bye.
2: Bye-bye.

0: here on Magic 98.9. If you are lonely or if your heart is hurting tonight, if you are feeling like nobody cares and you are in a very dark place, please know that I am here for you. I know it's not the same, but I'm here every night with songs to encourage you, hopefully with words that will sink in. You know, people write to me all the time and say, I heard my mom say it, I heard my dad say it, or I heard my sister say it. They told me that I needed to get out of this abusive relationship, or they told me that it would be a good idea to further my education, or they told me that they loved me unconditionally, or they told me that God loved me unconditionally. But I heard you say that one night, and it resonated in my heart. I just got a letter like that from a girl named Shelley. She said, my sister had been trying to tell me for years that I deserved to be loved unconditionally, and the way my boyfriend treated me was not okay. Every time he would betray me, every time he would cheat, I would believe him when he would apologize. She went on to say, it wasn't until I heard you speaking one night and you said you deserve to be treated with dignity and respect. When you said that, it resonated with me. And Shelley said she got away from the abusive boyfriend of over 12 years. And today, she is in love with a man that she's engaged to who treats her like a queen. We'll be back. You're listening to The Lyle.
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15: Hi, Rose. Welcome to the Delilah Show. What can I do for you?
16: I am so thrilled to get you. I've been trying for months. And I love you. Delilah, I'm calling you about my husband, who is wonderful.
15: What's his name, Rose?
16: Gene.
15: All right. Tell me about Gene and what song I can play for you.
16: Okay. We've just celebrated our 47th anniversary, and we've been through a lot of things together. We're both fine now and doing really well.
15: Wow. Good for you, Rose.
16: And love him to death. And he loves me.
15: So, does he still give you butterflies? Are you still excited about being with him?
16: You better believe it, honey. Just, you know, when he hums one of the songs you're playing, I get that funny feeling inside. I said to him, every time you hum, you make me feel so good.
15: So that's all it takes is a little humming and you melt like
16: butter. You better believe it, honey. Touch.
15: You melt like butter.
16: I melt like butter. You better believe it. Delilah, we just love you. You are so wonderful, and I love when you talk to people, and you make them feel so good.
15: Well, you have a great night with your beloved, and I will play a forever song for you.
16: Thank you, honey. God bless you.
15: God bless you.

Are you tired? Do you have a long day today? Are you out driving? If you're a newcomer to the show, welcome aboard. We're here to talk to you and listen to you and encourage you and play your favorite songs all night long.

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1: Jennifer, what can I do for you?
2: I was wanting to request a song to my ex-boyfriend, but he's like my best friend. But I'm moving on from him.
1: Jennifer, what's his name?
2: Joseph.
1: So you and Joseph couldn't make it work as boyfriend-girlfriend?
2: Yeah, he just got out of a serious relationship, and we kind of moved a little bit too fast, and I guess what God intended on us to do. So, yeah, we're still really, really good friends, but he has a girlfriend now, so he's moved on. So it's been a year, and I'm finally moving on. So
1: that's tough.
2: Yeah, it is, but I've learned a lot through it. So God has a reason for everything.
1: Yes, he does. And if he didn't feel in his heart and soul and mind that you were the one to end all, be all, nothing would be better than building a relationship with you, then you're not the one, because you deserve somebody who will feel that way about you.
2: Right. And if it's meant, God will bring it back. But if not, we're both better without each other. So
1: tell yourself that a lot, and it'll...
2: Yes, I do.
1: In time, you'll stop crying the blues and eating a carton of Ben and Jerry's every night.
2: That's right.
1: I'm sorry, sweetie, but I certainly hope that God heals your heart quickly.
2: All right, thank you.
1: Bye-bye.

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Tonight's Delilah's Dilemma is a conundrum. Sarah has been friends with somebody for a long time, but that somebody has fallen in love, gotten engaged, and now is having a whirlwind wedding coming up. And Sarah is feeling very displaced. Sarah, here's my words for you. It ain't about you, honey. This is not about you. This is her wedding. And you may agree or disagree with it. But if you love her, support her. If she is making a bad choice, she will need you in the future when she realizes that. If you love her, support her. I don't know what kind of wedding entails somebody to bring their own food, games, and seating. It must be like at a park or something. So take a blanket or take a fold-up chair, take some fried chicken, and go. And be a blessing to her. When you're young and you're in love, that's all you can think about. That's all you can see. That's all you can focus on. You say ever since she's been with her fiance, she's stopped hanging out with you. That's what happens when people fall in love. They become myopic. They can only see one thing. They can only see their beloved, and they cut off other relationships for a time, for a season. And then they go, oh, there's more to life than just this person that I can't get enough of. So be there for your friend. Be there for her. Love her. Encourage her. You talked about a Bible study. If you go to a Bible study, then I'm assuming you believe in the Bible. So pray for her. And don't make this about you. Make this about your friend, because that's what friends do for each other.

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1: Chrissy, this is Delilah. What can I do for you this evening?
2: Well, I'd like you to play a song for my mom. I just started a new school and things haven't gotten so hot. And so she's just really been there for me.
1: How old are you?
2: I'm 13.
1: So are you in high school this year or junior high?
2: I'm in junior high. I'm in seventh grade.
1: And you're having a tough time adjusting?
2: Yeah.
1: It's kind of overwhelming, huh?
2: Mm-hmm.
1: And I bet you're missing old friends.
2: Yep.
1: Having a hard time making new ones.
2: That too.
1: And you feel really sad without your best friends.
2: Yep.
1: It will get better. Are you active in school sports or activities?
2: Well, that's one that I'm working on. I was in volleyball, and now I'm out for wrestling.
1: For wrestling?
2: Yeah.
1: Wow. Well, I'm sure the more active you get in school, the more people you meet, the more comfortable you'll feel and the more friends you'll make, because you sound like a sweet girl.
2: Thanks.
1: Give a hug to your mama and tell her thanks for supporting you, and I will play a song for you both.
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1: A little while ago, I was talking about faith and hope and love. Faith, hope, and love. But the greatest of these is love. If you don't have love in your heart for your family, for your friends, for your neighbors, for your enemies, then what else matters? What else matters? You can be gorgeous, rich, wealthy, famous, powerful. So what? If you don't have love, none of that matters. Tonight, I encourage you to reach out and love someone. Thank you for letting me do that with you tonight. 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
1: If you're feeling a little unlucky in love tonight, like you're never going to find your Prince Charming, listen to this lady from Judy. She says, "Delilah, I was almost 50 years old when I met my white knight. I had had a few bad experiences with love. My first husband was very abusive. The second man I loved cheated on me with his ex-wife for 5 of the 10 years we were together. But one night, I was feeling very cute. I wandered down the street and met a man who loved me at first sight, and I him as well. I recently married this wonderful man after 13 years of loving him. My mama would have loved to have been at that wedding. She told me the night I met him, there was a sparkle in me she hadn't seen in years. I have 2 grown children, Dominic and Darlene, who've never had a father in their lives until I met John. This man loves me with every breath he takes, and he loves my children. He is the light of my life, and I thank God every night before I shut my eyes for bringing him into my life. Who would think that you could meet such a wonderful person at this stage in life? I'm lucky and thankful. He is my reason for opening my eyes each day."

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Oh, speaking of TikTok, look for me there. Teresa Locas on air. 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
1: 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You can leave me a message. 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
1: Oh, how we heart the 80s. My name's Teresa Lucas. Who's this on the phone?
2: This is Andy. How you doing?
1: What were you doing back in the 80s?
2: Growing up.
1: Yeah, same here. You know, I can remember worrying that everyone was going to be able to smell my perm solution when I was sitting in homeroom.
2: I hear you.
1: Thank goodness we don't have to go through that anymore, right?
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0: 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You could do the same thing, too. You should try it.
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0: 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Teresa here. You know, I get teased at home because whenever I eat a bowl of cereal, which I love, lots of different kinds of cereal, but whenever I'm eating a bowl of Lucky Charms, I always eat all the marshmallows first. And then I eat the rest of the cereal. I know, it's just what I do. Hey, Kim, what's your weird food quirk?
1: Well, I eat donuts with a knife and fork.
0: Okay.
1: I cut them up in little pieces and eat them like that. I always have. I love it, and I don't care what anybody says.
0: You know, it depends on where you're eating the donut for me, because if you're eating it at your desk at work, can't get your fingers all sticky, right?
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0: 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Welcome in. Your Saturday show is on. We are here with you. The LNK Weekend Show. I'm Ellen.
1: Hello. I'm Ryan Mano.
0: And we love it when you send us stuff. Messages, talkbacks, letters to Ellen. Bart did. Hey, Bart. Listening on 96.9 Tuscaloosa, Alabama. Roll Tide. And he's going to the game today. South Carolina in town. Kickoff at 4. Okay, but Bart is baffled. He writes, Ellen, I've been married to my wife, Brandy, for 3 years. Never missed a wedding anniversary. I go big. Catalina overnight, ALO workout clothes, Infinity roses delivered to her work, love notes throughout the year. But Brandy's mad at me because I forgot a completely different milestone, the anniversary of our first kiss. I didn't even know first kiss anniversary was a category I was supposed to be tracking. Is this a thing? I mean, for me, it's not, Ryan. Is it for you?
1: No.
0: Yeah. Is it? Like, do people celebrate first kiss anniversaries? Or is Brandy being extra? Give us a call, 866-4-LNK.

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1: Bart wrote us a letter about his wife, Brandy. Brandy is upset with Bart because after 3 years of marriage and for the first time ever, he did not do anything about their first kiss. It's never been an anniversary that they celebrated.
2: Mm-hmm.
1: So why all of a sudden is Brandy like, you didn't do anything special for our first kiss anniversary?
2: She was probably mad about something else and just decided to lump this in.
1: Three years married. I've never missed our wedding anniversary. I always get her something nice. He has surprised her with overnight stay in Catalina, infinity roses, ALO workout gear.
2: For their actual anniversary, this is not that. You don't get to invent a holiday and then get mad someone didn't acknowledge it.
1: So Bart wants to know what to do. He's got a Richard and his wife in the car heading to Yosemite. All right, Richard, as a married man, give us your take.
3: Okay. Now, that is something special to her. I can understand that. My wife and I have been married, what, 41 years? So you'll learn that there are certain things that are special to her that he'll learn that never to forget that again. He needs to apologize. And then just do something special for her. Make her feel, you know what, that he is sorry about it and that he will not, you know, forget it again.
1: Okay.
3: And he has to make a mental note, you know, to not forget it again, you know,
1: okay,
3: and celebrate it next year and, you know, every year from then on, you know, like do something to celebrate that with her.
2: Right.
1: Got it. Okay. And you would know, you know, you sound like a great husband.
3: I don't know. Trish, am I a great husband?
4: A great husband.
1: Stamp of approval. All right, guys. Thanks for having us on. Safe, happy travels to Yosemite.
3: Okay. Thank you. Have a wonderful day. Bye-bye.
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0: 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I'm Ellen.
1: Hello, I'm Ryan Mano.
0: And happy first Saturday of fall. Autumn officially arriving this week. The equinox is guilty of a little false advertising, Ryan.
1: How so?
0: Well, day and night are close to equal, but not exactly, because Earth's atmosphere bends the sunlight, so the universe rounds up the number.
1: What?
0: Yeah, isn't that weird?
1: We're being lied to.
0: And we don't fall back until November 1st, but happy fall from us here at the LNK Weekend.
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1: 866-4LNK, that's our nationwide number. And we're coming to more of your calls on the LNK Weekend Show. By the way, if you would like to tune in to our iHeartRadio Music Festival, it is living and streaming only on Disney Plus and Hulu. Such a fun weekend last weekend, and it lives on. So check that out. All right, Bart reached out because his wife is big mad. He forgot to celebrate their first kiss anniversary. They've been married 3 years. This has never come up before. He always goes big on the wedding anniversary. And he didn't realize that first kiss anniversary was something you're supposed to keep track of.
2: Yeah.
1: Bart's confused. Brandy's mad. Who's right? We got to talk to you next. It's 866-4LNK.

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0: Alaska's best variety, Magic 98.9. First kisses. You never forget your first kiss with the person you love. I was by a fireplace. My husband cupped my face in his hands. He used both hands.
1: Yeah. Ooh.
0: And pulled me in and kissed me.
1: That's awesome.
0: And then the doorbell rang and he had a whole bunch of people coming over for a party. I'm like, I'm dipping. I'm bye.
1: That's a baller move.
0: Thank you, Ryan.
1: To roll out? Like you left him wanting more.
0: I rolled out.
1: Oh.
0: Yep.
1: Good for you.
0: You know, I think it's one of the best moves of my life, actually.
1: Honestly, I would agree. That is so strong.
0: First kiss as well. It's a lot of firsts. So let's go to Laura, Woodland Hills. Bart, his letter, Brandy, his wife, being upset about him not commemorating the anniversary of their first kiss. And I don't know, is Bert in the wrong? Is Brandy out of line? What do you think, Laura?
2: I wouldn't be upset. No, I wouldn't be upset. I think it's nitpicking, but I don't know. Maybe she's insecure. I don't know.
0: What was your first kiss? Do you remember?
2: I do. Actually, I do remember our first kiss. I think he remembers it too, but I wouldn't be upset if he didn't remember it, I guess. I'm trying to think, like, I remember our first, I love you, I remember our first kiss, but it was so long ago for me. I don't know, maybe 3 years might be like, they're in that lovey-dovey stage.
1: Yeah, yeah.
0: What was your first kiss?
2: We were out at a restaurant, we were on a double date, and then we went out to a bar afterwards.
0: Uh-huh.
1: Okay,
2: and then we kissed.
0: Where?
2: On the mouth, duh! Oh my gosh, hello!
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1: 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We had a chance to catch up at the iHeartRadio Music Festival last weekend in Vegas, and we love being on your station in the D. And we also love when you write us. Send in letters on the station website. Danielle did. She tells us that her husband of 5 years, he shares two grown sons with his ex-wife, Lisa. And every year, Danielle's mother-in-law invites Lisa, the ex, to her huge birthday dinner. And Lisa, the ex, somehow winds up seated right next to Danielle's husband. Danielle's tired of feeling like an outsider in her own actual current family. So this year, she said, hey, guess what? I'm not going. Her husband said Danielle needs to be an adult and avoid drama. Okay, so who's at fault here? How do we fix it? Is the mother-in-law creating this? Does Danielle need to block it out? Does her husband need to man up? 866-4LNK, your call is coming up next.

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1: 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Mm. It's also National Dumpling Day. And it's National Key Lime Pie Day. It's also Better Breakfast Day. So you can start with pancakes and eggs.
2: Yeah.
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1: 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And our song today is one that wrestles with one of pop music's oldest paradoxes. What good is success if the person you most want to share it with is gone? They're not there. Our singer's career is soaring, but he can't stop dwelling on a relationship that is over. It's a heartbreak anthem built around the idea that no amount of applause can drown out an empty seat. I'll tell you who he is, what it is, coming up next on the LNK Weekend Show.

0: 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Hey, it's the Ellen K. Weekend Show. Welcome to Song Story, the story behind the song. I'm Ellen.
1: I'm Ryan Mano.
0: And our song today is one that wrestles with one of the oldest paradoxes. What good is success? You climb that ladder, and then you look around, and I believe this is what Capricorn is the goat. You get to the top of the mountain, you look around, everyone's gone.
1: Sure. So, like, you have it all, but you have no one, so what do you really have?
0: Exactly. We were just with our singer at the iHeartRadio Music Festival, and this is a heartbreak anthem. He even said on stage it's his favorite song he's ever written. And it's built around that idea that no amount of applause can drown out emptiness. Now, he hasn't named names, but fans are convinced the track is about his ex-girlfriend of 2 years. And in this song, The Time of My Life, he can't stop thinking about a breakup that happened before he became famous. He is Benson Boone, and the song, his favorite, The Time of My Life.

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1: 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Thanks for being here. I'm Ellen.
2: I'm Ryan Mano.
1: And we're grateful that you make us part of whatever you're doing on this precious weekend morning. I'm going to Oktoberfest later on with my husband.
2: Like full Lederhosen?
1: He's going Lederhosen. I'm going to go like barmaid outfit. And we are going to hoist them beers.
2: Good for you.
1: You can come along, Rob.
2: I'm in, I was just waiting for the invite.
1: He was Lederhosen. And we're grateful for your calls at 866-4LNK. We're jumping in to help Danielle. Her mother-in-law is a big problem. Danielle telling us her husband has two grown sons with his ex, Lisa. And Lisa, the ex, is still embedded in his family's big events, like the mother-in-law's annual birthday dinner. Lisa comes with a guest, mingles with everyone, keeps getting seated beside Danielle's husband. Like, she's still embedded in the family, yeah. And she's taking advantage of it. I guess it's just that Danielle feels like odd woman out.
2: Yeah.
1: What do you think? What's Danielle supposed to do? Skip the dinner or smile? 866-4LNK. Call us. That's our nationwide number.

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1: Alaska's best variety is on Magic 98.9. All right, we got that letter from Danielle and a lot of calls coming in. Danielle is the new wife and the ex-wife is favored by the mother-in-law who's throwing herself a big party on Friday. Big, big party. Lisa, that's the ex. Mm-hmm. And Danielle said her mother-in-law seats Lisa right next to her husband.
2: It is important to note that they do share children together. So mm-hmm. this is like the, you know, the grandmother and the obviously the mother of her grandkids. So it's not just like some ex-girlfriend.
1: Very true. Well, let's go to you, Sandra. Sandra, what do you think of this?
3: Well, you know, I think, first of all, I agree with Ryan that the whole seating the ex-wife next to him, I think that's the real hurt, you know, because it's an insult to injury. So I think what needs to happen, Danielle needs to say to her husband, you know what, I'll go to the party. I understand this is important for your mom, her birth, the party. I'm assuming it's a birthday party for the mom. But he

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1: We're the Ellen K weekend show.
0: Ryan, we like to also, you know, give people hacks for life.
2: Sure.
0: And scratching is actually a way that you can cure stress. You can scratch away stress.
2: Yeah.
0: There's a guy in China. He opened two unusual scratching salons where you pay to relax while staff gently scratch your back or your head.
2: Oh.
0: Yeah, they have specially designed fingernails. So it's not a real human hand. It's fingernails they put up.
2: Yeah.
0: So it's not fingernails. It's like they put them over their fingernails.
2: Sure.
0: And then they can just scratch away.
2: I love a good head scratch.
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1: We're on and you're in the LNK Weekend Show. 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The one individual that's so attractive, they actually detract from productivity. Our listener, Andrew, runs an HVAC business and he just hired a hot guy who's got his whole office in a tizzy. And these women are getting zero work done. They're gone. They're distracted.
2: Yeah.
1: They can think of nothing else but the new guy.
2: Fully checked out.
1: We're going to share his talk back so you can hear the agony in this boss's voice. And then we want your calls. How do you deal with someone who's too hot for work? 866-4LNK.

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3: Well, hello again. This is Casey Kasem, and this is American Top 40. Welcome to our weekly countdown of the 40 best-selling songs in the USA. The list we use is from the most authoritative survey in the record business, and that's Billboard's Hot 100. Well, there are six new songs in American Top 40 this week, and a brand new number one. Or should I say, a brand old number one. I'll explain that later. Right now, let's get it started with the 13th.

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3: Curtain going up to Act 3 of American Top 40. My name is Casey Kasem, and we have the 14 biggest hit records in the USA coming right up. Here's a song that takes the biggest leap in the Top 40 this week. It's by

0: second week at number 12 for Elton John, Saturday Night's All Right for Fight.
1: Number 11.
0: Here's a tune that moves up three notches. It's liked by a lot of people. B.W. Stevenson with his first big hit, Maria.

Last week, that song was number one of the Billboard charts, and we said it would repeat at that position this week. We were wrong. It's number three. Don't forget, just 2 weeks from now is AT40's special countdown of the 40 top artists of the rock and roll era. Our new, up-to-date, and exclusive tabulation of the biggest recording stars of the past 18 years. Here's a group that debuted 6 weeks ago and is now up to number two, moving up three notches this week. It's Grand Funk from Flint, Michigan with We're Not.

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1: And the song that Tracy Chapman originally recorded in the late 80s, Fast Car, the Luke Combs version, right here on your weekend. It is AJ. The first computer programming language was actually started in 1954. Think about that as AI continues to take over the world. We remain guaranteed human here, so there's no coding. Except for the code I have to punch in to get to the bathroom. 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
1: And it's become kind of a weekly date night thing for my wife and I, a home date. 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
1: And AJ into your 2 o'clock hour here on your Saturday. Thank you for listening. Great one from Shania Twain now. We'll get to Teddy Swims in just a second. Yeah.

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1: 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Have you with us on this best of the 80s and 90s weekend? Hey, it's Mary. How's your Saturday going so far? Is there something I can play for you or love to give you a shout out?

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0: 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Keep on loving you. Hey, it's Mary. Gotta love it. 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
1: 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Hey, it's Miri. 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We're next.